0: of the stage. It's actually something that they really enjoy to do, and from a young age they have. And so, like he said, we feel very blessed to come together as a whole. And the family unit I have found is singing with our family, just seeing a family on stage, I think that is a testimony in itself. And so that's just really blessed us to be able to do that and give all honor and glory to Jesus through mm-hmm. it.
1: What songs are you going to be performing Friday night?
2: We have a collaboration of Daddy Sang Bass. And then there's a yodel song called Jesus Put a Yodel in My Soul. And then tied in with a little bit of instrumental as well. Some bluegrass instrumental.
1: Oh, that's so fun.
2: That's going to be upbeat.
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9: We'll see increasing clouds this afternoon with a few showers possible late day and into the evening hours. High temperatures will make it in the upper 50s. For tonight, partly cloudy with a low of 43. Partly sunny with a 30% chance of rain on Friday, mainly late in the day and in our southern communities as highs make it in the lower 60s. And for Saturday, we're partly sunny with a 30% chance of showers and highs near 70. I'm WSBT22 meteorologist Abby Wepler.
10: It's 55 degrees in Middlebury from the Legacy Heating and Air Froggy Weather Desk.

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So check those out when you get a chance. Here's Dua Lipa's Dance the Night.

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1: Blinding lights from the weekend on Elkhart County's Froggy 102.7. Speaking of the weekend, if you're looking for something to do, we have What's Happening in Our Community. Thanks to the Elkhart Public Library for sponsoring that. A lot of cool stuff that you and the family can do, whether it's free or really low dough, just something that you can do with the family. Here is Max and Andy Grammer. It is The Thing I Love on Froggy 102.7.

We are Elkhart County's Froggy 102.7, home of the best variety, and today is my birthday. I know that Laura was talking about it before my show, and just, you know, I got so many texts and calls, and I've just been feeling a lot of the love today. So what I wanted to do, and I did this yesterday, I kind of free-formed it in my mind of all the things that I kind of learned before I turned 40. I wanted to get it out on paper, so I had it out there. No AI was used in the making of this list, and I'll have that list for you after Harry Styles and American Girls on Froggy 102.7.

0: We are Elkhart County's Froggy 102.7. Good evening. I'm Zach, and I really wanted to get a list together of the top 40 things I've learned before I turned 40, and something that I didn't use AI with. I just kind of free-formed it. It's on my socials as well, at Mr. The Attack, and I shared it on Froggy's Facebook page. And here we go. Without further ado, I'm not going to waste any of your time. I'm just going to jump right into it. Love God over all things. Protect time with your family. Take the opportunities. A no is not a bad thing. Be available to those who really need you. Keep your friend circle small. Beware of anything too good to be true. Trust most people. Spend less time focused on the negativity. Ignore the news that doesn't affect you personally. Fear is a liar. Seek happiness. Laugh often. Keep reaching out, no matter the circumstances. Apologize quickly. Forgive quickly. Forget quickly. When socializing, keep your circle at an open stance. Take time away when you need it. Make quick decisions. It's okay to move on. It's okay to never forget. Share stories about the people you love. Share stories about the people you've lost. Stay curious. Keep the heavy conversations to in-person conversations. Don't ignore the pain. Show up. Be consistent. Don't worry, for that is like a rocking chair. Take notes. Find a way to organize those notes. Pick up a new book. Any book, fiction, nonfiction. Things in your head are often worse than reality. It's okay to be wrong. It's okay not to let others know when you're right. There are three sides to every story. Perception is reality. Gossip never leads to anything good. Be you and just be. Those are the 40 things I've learned before I've turned 40. I hope you enjoyed that. If you want to catch the full list, it's online. Shared it on socials. We're at Froggy102.7 or at Froggy on Air. And have a really great evening. Thanks for spending my birthday with me.
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0: 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Also heard from Taylor Swift, Panic at the Disco, as well as Olivia Dean. Good evening, I'm Victor, host of After Hours. Happy Thursday. The weekend is approaching ever closer. Got 5 hours of music lined up for you to take us through the rest of Thursday and on your way to Friday. 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

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I'm Victor, your host, and this is the 8th straight. 8 songs, no interruptions, no commercials either. It's just you, me, and the music. Up next at number 6 is Tame Impala. It's Dracula on Froggy.

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Lady Gaga with Abracadabra, midway point of the 8th straight on Froggy 102.7. I'm Victor, host of After Hours. The 8th straight continues with the top three. Here's the Chainsmokers with Something Just Like This on Froggy.

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0: 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I'm Victor, your host, reminding you about the Cash Splash. 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
7: They say the holy water's watered down, and this town's lost its faith. Our

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Oh my, my, oh my, my love. I take one look at you, you're taking me out.

Post Malone alongside Morgan Wallen. I had some help on the best variety, Froggy 102.7. I'm Victor, host of After Hours. Hope you've had a wonderful Thursday. Mine has been pretty all right. Started out better than I expected, despite having to take a trip out to the BMV to get my license updated, as it is that year. Did do it digitally last time around, which, you know, was 2020. So kind of had to go in. They don't let you do more than one in a row with the online re-registration, which I get it. I'm just not really a big fan of having to sit at the BMV, but thankfully the line was not very long and got through there real quick. Though I was a little concerned because I haven't done this in forever, so I had to double check. And everything I was looking at says that you really only owe money if you're late. But here I am a couple months early, and I ended up owing almost $20, which is not exactly a lot, but I'm still sitting there going, well, where did the zero come from if now I'm owing almost 20? I don't know. That aside, let's get back to the music. Here's Sabrina Carpenter. When did you get hot on Froggy 102.7?